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0: It's good to have you here. 1-800-990-2448. 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On the way, it's Sasha's info dump.
3: I guess we're doing this thing during night outs that's referred to as zebra striping.
0: Okay.
3: And it's a way of making sure that you don't get hungover or as hungover the next day.
0: Okay.
3: I will explain to you what zebra striping is coming up.
0: If you're headed into work or you're headed back from work or you work today, let me ask you something. Could your place of work be turned into a television series?
3: And like, would you have a couple seasons?
0: Yeah.
3: Is there enough material there?
0: Yeah.
3: Are people funny enough that you work with?
0: Are you funny? I don't know.
3: It's tough.
0: That's coming up.
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1: Sasha's info dump.
2: All about drinks today. So we're doing this thing called zebra striping during a night out to curb hangovers. I'll tell you what zebra striping is coming up. In case you missed it, Starbucks did announce the release of pumpkin spice lattes.
3: Oh, get out of here.
2: It's kind of the unofficial start to fall, right? Not to get too ahead of ourselves, but the plan is August 25th. So just a couple weeks away. I know. Yep. Starbucks will dole out pumpkin spice latte.
3: Don't do it.
2: Is it too early?
3: It's too early.
2: Also, you know you don't have to get one, right?
3: No, but it just signifies, and everybody starts thinking in terms of that. It just, yeah, I know.
2: Come on. And really, it is almost a full month before fall actually starts.
3: I know. This is what I'm saying.
2: Yeah. But yeah, you don't have to get it.
3: I know. It's like when you walk through the aisles of Costco and they have Halloween and Christmas up already.
2: I know. Yeah, it's like you don't have to buy it, but
3: I know, it just sets the mood.
2: I get it. Okay, so we're doing this thing during a night out now called zebra striping. Have you heard of this term? So it's to curb hangovers. What you do is if you are, you know, planning on having a couple drinks, sure. Let's say you have four drinks. By the fourth one, you're getting a non-alcoholic beverage.
3: Oh, I see. Right. Yeah.
2: But you're doing it in a fun way. Like you're having a mocktail. You know, it's not just like, okay, I'm going to have a water. Instead, you're going to try like a mojito without the rum or something like that. And it's a way to just, you know, lighten that load.
3: Yeah.
2: Just continuing to pour drinks down your gullet. Back in my day, we used to call that just mixing in a water.
3: I'm really curious to see if anybody actually does that, because after you're four in,
2: Who has the responsibility?
3: Good time Charlie shows up.
2: I know.
3: It's game over for a lot of people.
2: Right. Like, it's a good idea on paper.
3: Oh, for sure.
2: To actually put it into practice, though. Not sure how good we are at zebra striping.
3: But I like yours even better. The one in one. One water, two drinks, one water, one drink, two waters, that sort of thing.
2: Just mix in a water once in a while. Yeah, that's your info dump.
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0: 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It's a one-stop shop just off Highway 11 in Novar. 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
5: Country 102 Clear skies tonight, low near 14. A mix of sun and cloud tomorrow, high of 25. Sunshine continuing Saturday, high of 24, the low near 13.

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1: If you just popped in, we're talking about your place of work. And when you look around the office, the work spot, whatever, the shop, do you think your workplace could be turned into a TV show?
2: And like a TV show that could last as well. Like, yeah, maybe you could have one, you know, half an hour show once, but weekly, you know what I mean? Like, is there enough material there that you could be on network television for a few years,
1: Think about the settings of some of the most popular shows out there. We have radio stations, television stations. That's kind of easy. But then you've had an apartment, a coffee shop.
2: Coffee shop, very popular. Yeah.
1: We've had a printing company that sells paper.
2: A pizza place. Yeah.
1: A lot of things go down in apartments too, right?
2: Yeah, for sure.
1: Like
2: it's
1: a lot
2: of meeting spot.
1: Like a lot of sitcoms are either in apartments or just in a house.
2: Yeah. And when you think about it, that really makes you realize that it's the simplest things that
1: could make
2: a sitcom or a really good TV show, as long as you have enough stuff to talk about. And obviously, it's the cast of characters that carry anything.
1: Yeah, I think this place, with the cast of characters that we have, and it's easy because of what we do for a living, we all have our own little quirkiness to us. Yeah.
2: But we have some pretty... Well, you do always need a straight man, I guess.
1: Oh, for sure.
2: Yeah, and we do have straight-laced people.
1: Well-put-together people here.
2: Yes,
1: that
2: totally
1: are pillars of our community. Not like us willy-nillys running around with our heads cut off.
2: And you need that. It's all about balance, right?
1: We're the fun part, right?
2: We are.
1: You want some fun? Just come on over here.
2: Yeah.
1: You want to get things done? Yeah, you got to move on.
2: Yeah, exactly.
1: It's not going to happen. Nikki, we're asking people at your place of work, could it actually turn into a TV show?
3: Oh, yeah. We talk about it all the time.
1: Oh, yeah? Okay, how so?
3: Well, I can't really get into it because confidentiality.
1: I get it.
2: Interesting.
1: Oh, that is good.
2: Okay.
1: So it would be a murder mystery kind of thriller intense kind of thing, hey?
3: Yeah, that or a comedy.
4: Okay. The Casey Clark Show on Country 102 is brought to you by Hope's Clover Farm, the grocery store with a whole lot more. 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

0: Langer in the morning and Muskoka's best country throughout the day. Country 102. Good to have you along. If you just popped in, we were mentioning earlier on that the behind the scenes here at the show, we're moving studios.
1: Yeah.
0: Right? So, and we've been in these studios for, I've been here for almost 14 years.
1: That is nutty.
0: So, so it's been.
1: And it's always been here where you
0: always,
1: are right
0: it's
1: now.
0: It's always been here. Yeah. So that's 14 years of stuff
1: that
0: we got to get going. And we were talking about how interesting it is now with our workplace moving to another workplace and the characters of our workplace right now. And I think ours is a little different because of the nature of the business that we're in.
1: Sure, yeah, yeah.
0: But could this be turned into a television show with all the crazy characters that we have? And I mean, WKRP comes to mind.
1: Right.
0: News radio also comes to mind.
1: Yes. Oh,
0: Fraser comes to mind.
1: Yes. Man, so I guess we could maybe make a little TV show out of this place. But do you think we have the cast of characters to really make it entertaining?
0: I think we do. And I think we do. And that's an easy step for us just because of what we do for a living.
1: Okay, right.
0: If you can make a comedy at a tire shop or a paper company,
1: then I think...
0: You think here, this would be low-hanging fruit.
1: Yeah, but are we winning any Golden Globes, do you think?
0: Oh, I think so. Sure, it's all in the character build, right?
1: Uh-huh.
0: What would your role be in, because it would probably be a sitcom. I can't think this is going to be an action adventure here or an intellectual thriller. You know?
1: Certainly not. No. I do like the idea of it being kind of the mockumentary sort of style. A la Office, Parks and Recreation, where there's talking heads. I really love the talking head element because I like to be able to pretend like I'm in an aside interview. And that's where you get the best lines, right?
0: Yeah, that's
1: true. That's where you can really cut into like what's going on with the people that you're working with.
0: I love it. Renee, what about you? Your place of work, could it be a TV show?
2: 1,000,000%. I say that every day.
0: Yeah?
2: Yeah, it's pretty much the show The Office, just with different faces, but pretty similar.
1: And would it be like shot in that mockumentary style? You would have those talking heads?
2: Yes, exactly. Okay. I got Stanley sitting next to me, Phyllis in the corner.
0: Okay.
2: I don't know.
0: Okay,
2: I don't know who's Dwight and Michael yet, but yeah.
0: What character are you then?
2: Oh, good question, Matt. I would like to think I'm cool like Jim, but I'm probably like Creed or something.
1: Creed.
0: You're Creed.
1: Oh, man, that's funny.
2: Weirdo in the corner.
0: Yeah.
1: Not really sure what he does ever.
2: No. He's there every day.
0: Yeah, you're right. He never misses a day.
1: He's always there.
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8: Clear skies tonight, low near 14, a mix of sun and cloud tomorrow, high of 25, sunshine continuing Saturday, high of 24, the low near 13.

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0: Good to have you here. It's 1-800-990-2448. On the way to your case file, see what's going on in the world of music today. Riley Green went on Facebook Marketplace to buy something.
4: I love it. Just like the rest of us?
0: Yeah, he's just a regular dude.
4: What?
0: Well, he's not a regular dude.
4: No, not even close.
0: He's put together like a, I don't know what. Mm-hmm.
4: Like a Greek god.
0: Oh my God, he's so crazy. We'll tell you what Riley Green was up to. Also, what did we learn today? Your workplace, could that be turned into a television series because it's so interesting?
4: Yeah, like would it actually be a good TV show?
0: Denise, she contacted us. There's a family wedding. Her daughter's getting married. It's her other daughter that's not so happy.
4: Yeah, she's kind of mad that she's not as involved in the wedding as she would have liked to have been.
0: And if you missed it, where would you find the most vanity plates in the province? Like, what province in Canada? Okay?
4: Yeah, is everyone having the license plate that say, like, I heart cats? Or
0: yeah,
4: what's something, like, cool and motivational that you can have?
0: I think unless you've been to this province, you're going to be surprised
4: who
0: it is in minutes.
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6: 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The closures are anticipated from July 14, 2026 through October 9, 2026. Traffic may be intermittently stopped on Tuesdays through Thursdays between 9 a.m. and 4 p.m. each day for periods of up to 15 minutes. In addition, the Southwood Road access to the Highway 11 southbound lanes will be closed from August 2026 through October 2026. Motorists should expect delays, plan alternate routes where possible, and allow extra travel time. Motorists are reminded to obey and follow all traffic control signage for the safety of both workers and the traveling public. For the latest information on highway closures and construction, call 511 MTO's Road Information Line or visit 511on.ca.

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1: Case files.
0: All right, let's see what's happening in the world of music. Well, we have done this, or a lot of us have done it. We've sold things on Facebook Marketplace. What if you are selling something on Facebook Marketplace and a superstar shows up?
2: Oh my gosh.
0: To buy it. Okay, we'll tell you what happened. First, though, Ella Langley and Choosing Texas. This is on track to become the biggest song of the year. Choosing Texas currently holds the position of the most streamed song in country, having spent 17 weeks at number one on the streaming songs chart, recently surpassing Despacito.
2: Oh, yeah.
0: The all-time rankings. The song also achieved the fourth longest reign at number one on the streaming songs chart, edging out Despacito, which now ranks fifth, while it remains behind hits like Old Town Road and Mariah Carey's All I Want for Christmas is You. That's such a monster song.
2: Mm-hmm.
0: Such a monster song. Okay, so what happens when you're on Facebook Marketplace and you're searching for something and you're a superstar like Riley Green? What do? Well, traditionally, you would probably send out one of your people, like your road manager.
2: You have lots of options.
0: Or something like that. Didn't happen.

0: Riley was in Florida. He saw a Gibson's J45 guitar for sale. These are beautiful guitars. He decided he needed to have it, and instead of sending somebody from his band or management, he went himself. Can you imagine Riley Green showing up to your door for this acoustic guitar? Shane Allen, he was the one selling the instrument. I don't know how much, and it doesn't say here how much he sold it for. Do you give him a deal? Does Riley Green haggle?
1: No.
0: Like, is he haggling for it?
1: As soon as you realize it's Riley Green, you are jacking up the price because dude can afford it.
0: I would think so. Mm-hmm. I think there would be a surplus tag on that.
1: I would think so.
0: Or maybe you exchange. It's a barter system-ish. Give me a couple meet and greet tickets or something like that, and I'll knock the price down a little bit.
1: Yeah, that's a good idea, too. Put me in your next music video.
0: Or something. Yeah. Or do a writing session with them.
1: Oh, man.
0: Yeah. So that is wild. So you just never know on Marketplace.
1: Totally.
0: Obviously, who's going to show up. Okay, so those are your case files.
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8: Clear skies tonight, low near 14. A mix of sun and cloud tomorrow, high of 25. Sunshine continuing Saturday, high of 24, the low near 13.

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1: Ain't it crazy, baby? I just one drink could change things. Who'd ever thought we'd make it? Who'd have thought we'd ever come this far? Sparks flying over Bud Lights. Do what you're doing for the rest.

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1: So, what did we learn today?
0: A whole bunch of things, like your workplace right now. Could that be turned into a television show? And if so, would it be interesting?
2: Yeah, and would you win any awards? Would it be funny? Joel texted in. He said, I work at a car rental place.
0: Oh.
2: Okay, yeah, think about that for a second. He said, yeah, my company can definitely get turned into a reality TV show between the ladies I work with, the stories and adventures of our customers. I bet.
0: I used to rent cars all the time when I was with CMT.
2: I bet.
0: And I'd fly somewhere and I'd have to pick up a car. And yeah, some of the characters trying to get a car, man. Holy moly.
2: I think so.
0: What about vanity plates? We were talking about that and how Saskatchewan, for some reason, over-indexes on vanity plates. They're the number one province for vanity plates.
2: Everyone loves vanity plates. I've lived there. I saw it everywhere, yeah. Driving around. And yeah, everyone just wants a plate that says something about the Rough Riders, yeah. At some point in time, right?
0: Can you go Riders, go? I don't know. And Denise contacted us about her daughter getting married, but her younger daughter is upset because she wasn't picked to be the bridesmaid.
2: Yeah, well, maid of honor,
0: sorry,
2: right?
0: Maid of honor, that's
2: yeah.
0: Right. Yeah,
2: and I think, you know, when it's blood, why wouldn't you want your sister to be the maid of honor? It's definitely causing a bit of a riff in the family.
0: Renee has the last word. On this,
3: I think she's just got to disclude the other daughter from the wedding, man. We just got to cut our losses at this point.
0: Wow. Like the younger daughter who's upset?
3: Yeah, she got to learn some way, man.
0: Yeah.
3: I'm just kidding. Weddings are always a mess. I don't know. I've seen so many siblings just not show up because of stuff like that. It just makes me laugh.
0: I know, right? Okay, I'm happy he was just joking.
2: Yeah, he's like, just get her
0: just
2: out of there.
0: Just cut her out.
2: Come on, it's your sister's wedding.
0: We'll get to our show MVP next.
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1: So, what did we learn today?
0: We learned that your workplace may or may not be the great setting for a TV show.
2: Or maybe it's just the greatest place ever. Maybe it's super entertaining.
0: Yeah.
2: It could either be a sitcom or a drama. And you know what? Would you win awards even? Like, would you go to the Golden Globes and just clean up because your workplace is so funny?
0: I think this place would win a ton of awards if this was turned into a TV show. I really do.
2: No.
0: Yeah, we get the great writers in here. We have all the bones for it.
2: Okay.
0: We have the good bones for it.
2: Uh-huh.
0: Yeah.
2: I can't see it.
0: I was in a production. Actually, I was in a production, but we did do a production back at CMT that was a mockumentary about CMT.
2: Really?
0: Yeah.
2: And how did that go?
0: It was awful.
2: Oh, okay.
0: It was awful. We were talking to our friend Denise. Her daughter, her oldest, is getting married. Her other daughter is upset because she wasn't asked to be the maid of honor.
2: Yeah, and I totally get that. I mean, if my sister did not ask me to be her maid of honor, I would be upset. I'd still go to the wedding.
0: Yada.
2: You know, like it wouldn't ruin our lives by any means. And Margot texted in. She said, some siblings aren't close at all. Sasha, you're lucky that you're close with your sister. Not all families are. And
0: That's true.
2: I do appreciate that, Margot, because I am close with my sister. She is the absolute best. And that is why I'm traveling very, very far to go to her 40th birthday in a couple weeks. Okay.
0: Right. I forgot about that. Our show MVP, though, goes to Tracy, as we were talking about vanity plates. In Saskatchewan, for some unknown reason, they over-index as the number one province in Canada with vanity plates.
2: I think it's so funny that it would be Saskatchewan for some reason. It's like that one coworker that has way too many things in their cubicle.
0: Yeah.
2: Like that's
0: our Saskatchewan.
2: Yeah, and they just want to have fun little vanity plates. They're having fun.
0: And Tracy said this is what she would put on her vanity plate.
3: Everything goes up.
0: Everything goes up.
2: And you don't need vowels.
0: No.
2: We'll squish it all together.
0: EVGOUP.
2: That's it.
3: There you go.
0: Yeah. Done.
3: There you go.
0: Maybe that's my next calling, doing vanity plates.
2: Yeah. What a talent.
0: What a dumb talent.
2: Yeah, I don't know if you'd make a ton of money.
0: No, I don't think so. Yeah, what a dummy. That is our show MVP.
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7: Weather. Clear skies tonight, low near 14. A mix of sun and cloud tomorrow, high of 25. Sunshine continuing Saturday, high of 24, the low near 13.

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0: Good to have you here. It's 1-800-990-2448. On the way, it's the good stuff. It's a great feeling story. A student volunteering during summer break.
4: What?
0: Who are you?
4: Yeah, no kidding. Take a break.
0: Come on. It's a wonderful story. We'll get to that. Also, you're going to find out where in Canada... which province has the most vanity plates?
4: Love their vanity plates in this place.
0: You can't get enough of it.
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0: We'll get to that in a minute.
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1: Yeah, man, that's the good stuff.
0: This is where we celebrate amazing things that students are doing for other people over the summer. We call this the good stuff. Now, for a group of teenagers learning English, summer school looked a little different this year. Less workbook and more real world. Brown University sophomore student Justin Dunn spent his summer leading an intermediate English class for teens. It's a four-week course he found through the school's Esperant iProvince Fellowship, which basically places students full-time with local nonprofits for the summer.
2: Okay.
0: Great experience. So Justin skipped the flashcards and the classroom as he took his class out in the open. Always on an eye, though, towards using the English language in practical forms, right? So he would go down to the local market with his class. They would practice ordering and chatting with cashiers. He had them build real resumes, learning words to describe their skills and experience for future job hunts.
2: Oh, I love that.
0: Everything's practical.
2: Very practical.
0: Justin says some of his coworkers at the library actually once sat in some of those English classes themselves before they got hired.
2: Okay.
0: So he says, listen, I have my eyes on doing this again for next year.
1: Yeah,

0: Justin's co-workers and his prof, who has been behind all of this, said Justin has found a unique way of making contact with these teens that make learning English a bit more accessible.
1: Yes.
0: And realistic.
1: Yeah.
0: More so than anybody else before him has ever done in that time span. Again, it's only 4 weeks.
1: Yeah, you got to do a lot in 4 weeks. And it's good to do as many practical things as you can when you're learning a new language.
0: You can only, you know, Duolingo can only get you so far.
1: Oh, man. And sometimes the sentences that you have to construct on Duolingo are things that you would never say. But you do need to know how to go to the bathroom or to ask someone how they are, right?
0: Directions. How about that?
1: Yes, exactly.
0: Justin Dunn, we see you, my friend. Well done, Justin Dunn.
1: Yeah.
0: I like that. Well, listen, if you have some good stuff, let's celebrate it. You can contact us through our website.
2: 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We'll be back with more after this.
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7: Clear skies tonight, low near 14. A mix of sun and cloud tomorrow, high of 25. Sunshine continuing Saturday, high of 24, the low near 13.

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0: Muskoka's best country, Country 102. We found out that Saskatchewan over-indexes vanity plates, more vanity plates per capita in the province of Saskatchewan than in anywhere else.
1: They love their vanity plates. I think you made a good point earlier about, I think it's all Rough Rider stuff.
0: I just don't know how many times you can say, go Riders.
1: No, I agree with you.
0: You know what I mean?
1: Yeah. And as someone who has lived in Saskatchewan, yeah, saw vanity plates all the time, and most of them were some type of Rough Rider, melon head, green.
0: Could you imagine the OG that has the vanity plate that says Go Riders
1: registered
0: as Go Riders?
1: Are you allowed to like pass that down generation to generation?
0: That's a great question. You know what? I'm going to ask Daryl over at Motor Vehicles Branch in Regina, see what he says.
1: I would be interested to know who got that plate.
0: That would be awesome.
1: Man, so lucky. That's like getting the first email address of something that you really
0: I know. Yes. Like Rider Forever.
1: Yes. Yeah. Or like Forever.
0: Rider, the number four, Ev.
1: Yep. Mm-hmm. Man, that's great.
0: Oh, yeah, man. Yeah, I mean, really, how many times can you say
1: how
0: Go Riders?
1: That's
0: ridiculous. That's so ridiculous. Okay, Trace, we're asking you, if you're going to put a vanity plate together, what would it say?
2: Everything goes up from here.
0: Oh!
2: I don't know.
1: That's a really long license plate.
0: Yeah, but I mean, we could
2: figure a real long one.
0: We could figure it out. Like
2: Everything goes up.
0: Everything goes up.
1: And you don't need vowels.
0: No.
1: We'll squish it all together.
0: EVGOUP.
1: That's it.
2: There you go.
0: Yeah. Done.
2: There you go.
0: Maybe that's my next calling, doing vanity plates.
1: Can you imagine? What a talent.
2: You have a talent for that.
0: Yeah, no, don't I? Yeah. I'm going to quit all the bright lights and microphones around here to open up my own.
1: Condensing your long phrases into vanity plate
0: shop. Yeah, my own vanity plate creation shop. What an idiot.
1: Great.
0: Okay, Trace. Well, listen, it's good to hear from you. We hope things are well, and we appreciate you listening.
2: All right, you take care.
0: Okay,
1: thanks.
0: See you, Tracy. Bye.
1: Bye.
2: Thanks. Bye.
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1: If you just popped in, we're talking about vanity plates and per capita Saskatchewan over-indexes on vanity plates. Most vanity plates anywhere in Canada.
2: Yeah, it was one of the first things I noticed when I lived in Saskatchewan. Like every car that drove by me had I love cats, go riders go. Everyone had
1: Jarhead.
2: Yeah. Everyone had vanity plates. It was wild.
1: Now, why do you think I have a vanity plate?
2: Okay, so am I allowed to say some of your license
1: plate? Sure, why not? I don't know.
2: Okay. So your name is Casey.
1: Yeah.
2: And you have two letters on, like, the beginning. Mm-hmm. It says Casey and then some numbers.
1: Yeah, yeah.
2: So I actually, my partner pointed it out when he saw your truck. He was like, oh, I didn't realize Casey had vanity plates. And I was like, I didn't realize that either.
1: Yeah, I didn't realize it either.
2: And it's, I mean, I get that it's not being like, Casey the best, or whatever. Even that'd be pretty nice vanity plate.
1: Yeah, it would be, hey? Let me work on that. But it was by accident-ish.
2: So what happened?
1: Well, I went into the motor vehicles place. I had to get new plates because I hit a deer.
2: Oh, no.
1: And not purposely, like, right?
2: Of course.
1: It ripped my front plate off. And so they're like, well, you're lucky you didn't rip your back plate on, because at the time, that's where you had your stickers and stuff like that.
2: Right.
1: So anywho, they said, here are your choices. And the woman was really cute. I mean, she, you know what I mean? She's being
2: sweet. Yeah.
1: Okay. So,
2: oh, jeez.
1: Okay, what did she look like? No, I mean, getting wrapped up in that. No, she was being really cute. Where she knew who we were and said, hey, you got to take this
2: yeah,
1: one.
2: Yeah.
1: And I'm like, you know what? Fine, sure. Like,
2: and it is cute. It's KC.
1: Yeah. But then it's a bunch of numbers.
2: I don't know.
1: I didn't think anything of it. I guess now it does. You're right. Okay.
2: It's like a half vanity plate. Okay?
1: Yeah. Melissa, what would yours say?
3: Well, mine would be something nautical. So like anchors away.
2: Oh, I like that.
1: Anchors away.
2: That's great. And why would it be nautical? I'm assuming you're into that.
3: I'm in the Navy.
2: Okay. There it is.
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7: Weather. Clear skies tonight, low near 14. A mix of sun and cloud tomorrow, high of 25. Sunshine continuing Saturday, high of 24, the low near 13.

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2: Clear skies tonight, low near 14. A mix of sun and cloud tomorrow, high of 25. Sunshine continuing Saturday, high of 24, the low near 13.

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5: Clear skies tonight, low near 14. A mix of sun and cloud tomorrow, high of 25. Sunshine continuing Saturday, high of 24, the low near 13.

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4: A mix of sun and cloud today, high of 25, sunshine continuing tomorrow with a high of 24, the low near 13.

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5: A mix of sun and cloud today, high of 25. Sunshine continuing tomorrow with a high of 24, the low near 13.

what you need, boys. 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
4: Country 102 weather.
5: A mix of sun and cloud today, high of 25. Sunshine continuing tomorrow with a high of 24, the low near 13.

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3: 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The closures are anticipated from July 14, 2026 through October 9, 2026. Traffic may be intermittently stopped on Tuesdays through Thursdays between 9 a.m. and 4 p.m. each day for periods of up to 15 minutes. In addition, the Southwood Road access to the Highway 11 southbound lanes will be closed from August 2026 through October 2026. Motorists should expect delays, plan alternate routes where possible, and allow extra travel time. Motorists are reminded to obey and follow all traffic control signage for the safety of both workers and the traveling public. For the latest information on highway closures and construction, call 511 MTO's Road Information Line or visit 511on.ca.
4: Country 102 weather.
5: A mix of sun and cloud today, high of 25, sunshine continuing tomorrow with a high of 24, the low near 13.

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1: weather. A mix of sun and cloud today, high of 25. Sunshine continuing tomorrow with a high of 24, the low near 13.

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6: 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Country 102 weather.
7: A mix of sun and cloud today. High of 25. Sunshine continuing tomorrow with a high of 24. The low near 13.

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2: Fowler Construction Company Limited advises that intermittent, short-duration, full mainline closures of Highway 11 from Severn River Bridge to South Cache Lake Road will occur for rock excavation as part of the Highway 11 rehabilitation project. The closures are anticipated from July 14, 2026 through October 9, 2026. Traffic may be intermittently stopped on Tuesdays through Thursdays between 9 a.m. and 4 p.m. each day for periods of up to 15 minutes. In addition, the Southwood Road access to the Highway 11 southbound lanes will be closed from August 2026 through October 2026. Motorists should expect delays, plan alternate routes where possible, and allow extra travel time. Motorists are reminded to obey and follow all traffic control signage for the safety of both workers and the traveling public. For the latest information on highway closures and construction, call 511 MTO's Road Information Line or visit 511on.ca.
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3: A mix of sun and cloud today, high of 25, sunshine continuing tomorrow with a high of 24, the low near 13.

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2: Fowler Construction Company Limited advises that intermittent, short-duration, full mainline closures of Highway 11 from Severn River Bridge to South Cache Lake Road will occur for rock excavation as part of the Highway 11 rehabilitation project. The closures are anticipated from July 14, 2026 through October 9, 2026. Traffic may be intermittently stopped on Tuesdays through Thursdays between 9 a.m. and 4 p.m. each day for periods of up to 15 minutes. In addition, the Southwood Road access to the Highway 11 southbound lanes will be closed from August 2026 through October 2026. Motorists should expect delays, plan alternate routes where possible, and allow extra travel time. Motorists are reminded to obey and follow all traffic control signage for the safety of both workers and the traveling public. For the latest information on highway closures and construction, call 511 MTO's Road Information Line or visit 511on.ca.
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4: A mix of sun and cloud today, high of 25, sunshine continuing tomorrow with a high of 24, the low near 13.

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2: Fowler Construction Company Limited advises that intermittent, short-duration, full mainline closures of Highway 11 from Severn River Bridge to South Cache Lake Road will occur for rock excavation as part of the Highway 11 rehabilitation project. The closures are anticipated from July 14, 2026 through October 9, 2026. Traffic may be intermittently stopped on Tuesdays through Thursdays between 9 a.m. and 4 p.m. each day for periods of up to 15 minutes. In addition, the Southwood Road access to the Highway 11 southbound lanes will be closed from August 2026 through October 2026. Motorists should expect delays, plan alternate routes where possible, and allow extra travel time. Motorists are reminded to obey and follow all traffic control signage for the safety of both workers and the traveling public. For the latest information on highway closures and construction, call 511 MTO's Road Information Line or visit 511on.ca.
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4: A mix of sun and cloud today, high of 25, sunshine continuing tomorrow with a high of 24, the low near 13.

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0: I told my wife I wanted a motorcycle for my birthday. She goes, yeah, that'd be cool. I'm like, I went out and bought leather pants, leather jacket with fringe. I got a helmet. It's got two eagles on it. She shows up with a scooter. And it's fun to drive. Don't get me wrong. Oh, I love driving. A girl's like, oh, look, he's on a scooter. I had to take a motorcycle driving test on my scooter. I'm already a dork. Just give me the license. I flunked. I told my wife, I'm not taking the test again. I'm driving my scooter without a license. That's right. She goes, you'll get a ticket. And I go, like hell I will. What cop is going to pull over a guy in leather pants, a fringe jacket, on a scooter? Even if I'm hauling ass. Oh, yeah, 22, 23 miles an hour. He's just going to go, he's late for a dork convention.
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2: I got a question. If they're smart cars, how come you look so stupid in them?

Muskoka's best country. Country 102, 12 degrees on our way to 25 today. Might see a shower, much like yesterday. Didn't see it yesterday either, though. Luke Bryan to play it again from Country 102, Muskoka's best country.

Because I'm the type of person that if I'm at a crosswalk waiting to go to the other side, if you come up behind me and you press the button, it's hard for me not to turn around and ask you, do you not think I've already done that?

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2: 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That's one way to get acquainted, huh?
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4: So, let's just get right into it. Here we go.
5: Morning, sunshine!
6: It is morning. It's 5:40 in the morning. Hey, it's Friday morning. It's International Nagging Day today. Oh, I'm remarried again. How would you know that? National Tattoo Removal Day today. 71% of people have a regretting tattoo of some sort, would rather cover it up than undergo laser removal surgery. 34% of people have concerns about health risks associated with the tattoo removal, while 25% say they wouldn't do a tattoo removal because they're scared of the pain that comes associated with it. You shouldn't have done the tattoo in the first place then. Sad day today. On this day back in 2012, Ron Palillo, he played Arnold Horshack in Welcome Back, Kotter. He passed away from a heart attack. He was 63 at the time.
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0: Muskoka's Best Country, Country 102, Dean Brody, and you got the wrong guy at 547 on this Friday morning. 12 degrees on our way to 25. Parents out there getting ready, talking about getting the kids back into a routine before they get back into school. What do you have to look forward to?
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0: In Keensburg, Colorado, a mother recently called the police after her fifth grade son refused to take a back to school picture. An officer took the boy into custody. Pictures show the boy in the back of the police car in handcuffs. No charges were laid, but the police took the boy into custody to teach him a lesson to listen to his parents. See now, if that was me, I would be asking them for a mugshot that year. I would put that picture in 8x10 up on the wall for the kid to see for the rest of his life. They missed their opportunity. Take a picture of him, a mugshot. It would have been perfect.
2: So my dad worked for the city back in the day, and I talked back to my mother. And so he threw me in a squad car and took me down to the police station and then put me in solitary confinement for 2 hours. I mean, I've been to the jail a couple times with Dad, and, you know, just hanging out or whatever, but never got, you know, thrown in solitary because I was being punished.
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We was falling fast, we was jumping in. 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
1: Well, it was a nice theory, but they couldn't come through with the sweep. Jays lost yesterday afternoon. At the Yankees tonight. RJ's got the details coming up at 6 this morning. George Burns and those cowboy songs from Country 102.

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3: Good morning, I'm Martin Vanderwood. The Simcoe Muskoka Health Unit is reminding families of students entering grades 11 and 12 to review and update their immunization records by September 21st. More than 5,600 students were mailed reminder notices in May, and 4,000 of those still don't have up-to-date records on file with the health unit. If they don't get the required documentation by the deadline, the students will be suspended from school on September 22nd. Lake of Bays Township is reviewing its dark sky bylaw to make sure it's still meeting the needs of the community. Regulations to reduce light pollution went into effect in 2013, and the township is launching the review to make sure those rules are still working and to identify any areas that need improvement. The bylaw is designed to reduce impact on wildlife, preserve the night sky, and protect privacy. Residents can provide feedback by filling out a short online survey at engagelakeofbays.ca. Two people have been charged with impaired operation of a boat after OPP alleged they swapped seats on board a vessel in Georgian Bay earlier this week. Officers were preparing to stop a vessel near Parry Sound when they saw the driver and passenger switch seats. They ended up charging both men. A 63-year-old from Essex and a 46-year-old from Parry Sound are due in court next month. The Premier says he didn't know anything about a spying mission launched by his Progressive Conservative Party to keep an eye on former Liberal leader Bonnie Crombie when she went on a Caribbean holiday. NDP leader Merritt Stiles says the whole thing is creepy. Apparently, the PCs sent people to Jamaica at the same time Crombie was there for a few days in 2023. Ford says he does not approve of such tactics, and he has spoken to party officials. And now sports.
4: I'm RJ Broadhead with your morning sports. The Red Sox avoided the sweep with a 7-0 win over the Blue Jays. The Yankees visit the Jays tonight. New York lost to Seattle yesterday. Toronto's two games behind new wild card holder, the Detroit Tigers. The Phillies won the Field of Dreams game against the Twins. Kyle Schwarber hit two into the cornfield. Kevin Gausman allowed six runs in the Cubs' loss to Washington. In a battle of division leaders, Milwaukee scored three in the ninth to defeat the Dodgers. The BC Lions won their third straight with a win over Calgary. There were six NFL preseason games. Most starters didn't see a lot of playing time. National Bank Open champions are Iga Swiatek and Ben Shelton, making it back-to-back titles for him. Nick Taylor's the top Canadian, four shots off the lead, heading into round two of the first FedEx Cup playoff event. And Summer McIntosh set a Pan Pacific Championship record time and won the 400-meter individual medley. That's sports. Your forecast is next.
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1: Country 102 weather.
3: Sun and cloud today with a slight chance of showers this afternoon and evening and a high of 25. Partly cloudy overnight, a low near 11. Sun and cloud tomorrow with a high of 25. And overcast with a chance of showers Sunday and a high of 23.
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5: Nope, hammer down. You're good to go. There is nothing out there so far this morning. No construction. That hasn't started yet. Buses haven't started to roll yet either, and there's no accidents. That's a good thing. If you do see something, though, give me a call. Send me a text. 705-645-1023.
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Alex Gorman's Best Country, Country 102. Seems that we've been trying to keep cool over these hot days, and we've been doing it all wrong. I'll let you know why in about 3 minutes right after Dallas Smith. Country 102, Muskoka's Best Country.

16 years young, she thinks she's grown. We're all first car, first date, WLD on a license plate. Now ain't life crazy? Yeah.

0: Muskoka's Best Country, Country 102 in CRZY. It is a Friday morning, 25 today is where I was going with this. Nutritionists named three of the worst foods that we can eat during a heat wave. It's been a hot summer. Shouldn't be eating these things. Ice cream at the top of the list. What? It makes you feel cool, but it's high in fat and sugar. Yes, it is. It can make you feel warmer after you eat it. Dietitians suggest yogurt-based treats with frozen berries or bananas and coconut water. That's why nobody invites you to the party. The other two that you should not eat in a heat wave, are you ready for this? Salty snacks and white bread. Well, I should be dead.
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0: Scorpio's Best Country, Country 102, and a single man from High Valley. It is 6:19 on this Friday morning. I saw the goldenrod out starting to grow, and every time I see it now, I think of a friend of mine who is highly allergic. He'll be sneezing from now until November. So I went looking. What are the 10 most common allergies? Hay fever, right at the top of the list, obviously. More people associated with that than anything else. Followed by peanut allergy. I thought that it would be lower. I thought that there'd be more people allergic to other stuff. I know some people that have peanut allergies. Not many, though. Tree nut allergy. I would have thought that was, like, not even on the list. Shellfish allergy. I've heard of shellfish. I don't know anyone, but I have heard of it. Milk, obviously. Eggs. That surprised me. I do not know a single person that's allergic to eggs. That one really threw me. Soy, wheat allergy, pet allergy. Zach's allergic to dogs. And dust allergy. I think I have a dust allergy. I only drive on paved roads.
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Well, they tried for the trifecta, but it just didn't happen. Jays lost yesterday afternoon. Martin's got the details next, right after the Roadhammers on Country 102.

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2: Good morning, I'm Martin Vanderwood. Trade Minister Dominique LeBlanc is set to brief Ottawa's Canada-U.S. Economic Advisory Committee today on what's been going on during the latest round of negotiations. The U.S. Trade Representative, Jameson Greer, says both Donald Trump and Prime Minister Mark Carney will be given some options following talks this week. Trump's new tariffs on more Canadian goods are set to take effect in the middle of next week. The Simcoe Muskoka Health Unit is reminding families of students going into grades 11 and 12 to update their immunization records by September 21st. More than 5,600 students were sent reminder notices back in May. 4,000 of those students still don't have up-to-date records on file. If they don't get the required documents in by the deadline, the students will be suspended from school on September 22nd. Premier Doug Ford says he was not aware his progressive conservatives spent money to surveil former Liberal leader Bonnie Crombie in Jamaica. Reports say the surveillance happened in 2023 when the party spent $3,000 to spy on Crombie as part of opposition research work. Ford says he does not approve of the alleged spying. In sports, the Blue Jays lost 7-0 to the Boston Red Sox. The Jays are now 2 games back of a wild card position. In the CFL, the Stampeders lost 30-26 to BC. And Summer McIntosh set a new Pan Pacific record and won the 400-meter individual medley. We'll check the forecast next.
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3: Country 102 weather.
2: Sun and cloud today with a slight chance of showers this afternoon and evening and a high of 25. Partly cloudy overnight, a low near 11. Sun and cloud tomorrow with a high of 25. And overcast with a chance of showers Sunday and a high of 23.
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4: No, it's looking good this morning. 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Construction hasn't started yet, if it's going to start at all, and because it is Friday, right? And there's no accidents to report. That's a good thing. And buses haven't started to run yet. It's too early. 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

0: Muskoka's best country, Country 102, and what about now? There's Lone Star. It is a Friday morning, 20 away from 7. Football season underway. Steelers won last night over Green Bay. I like that. I mean, it's exhibition. No big deal. But still, football season just around the corner. You'd like to think that we could talk about football, but no. Why would we want to talk about that in Kansas City? Travis Kelce, who plays for the Chiefs, talks about his wedding. Somebody asked about his it's football season. Somebody asked about his wedding in the off season and how it went.
1: It was a fun off season, man. Wedding was the best night of my life, and I appreciate everybody who came out and celebrated and had fun with us. And yeah, that's about all I really got from that night. It was a crazy night. It was full of a lot of celebration, but it's football, baby. It's kind of cool to be able to live out my childhood dream of being in that venue and, the mecca of all sports venues, being able to get married in there. I can't thank, the owners of MSG for allowing us to get the opportunity to do that, knowing that we wanted a private event and everything, so it was perfect. And the AC was cooking, baby. That was the best part.
0: Gals, let's be honest here for a moment. When you were young and you were planning out your wedding and you were probably maybe thinking of someone like Travis Kelce to marry, I get that. I don't have a problem with that. Was it ever your dream to get married at Madison Square Gardens at the rink, even at the local rink?
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12 degrees on our way to about 25 for today. Maybe a shower today. It's just a maybe. Sunshine for tomorrow, though, and a high again about 25. Morgan Wallen, Thought You Should Know from Country 102.

0: Scorpion's Best Country, Country 102, Morgan Wallen, and Thought You Should Know. It is 6:50 on this 8th Friday morning. The Aurelia Rotary Classic and Custom Car Show is coming up next Saturday, 1 week from tomorrow. It'll be on the 22nd, starting at 9 o'clock. It is the Classic Custom Car Show back again. 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Big event. 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So we'll see you next Saturday. Zach will be down there as well, as a matter of fact. 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
6: 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Thank you from Arrive Alive, Drive Sober, The Beer Store, and Desjardins Insurance.

0: you're drunk on a plane, it seems that you can't change seats in a car. 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
1: Hey, girl, looks like you need one more. 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The small talk cliches, but all the other guys say. 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I know it sounds like a pickup line. Standing over here all by ourselves, and you ain't looking to no one else.

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3: Good morning, I'm Martin Vanderwood. The Simcoe Muskoka Health Unit is reminding families of students entering grades 11 and 12 to review and update their immunization records by September 21st. More than 5,600 students were mailed reminder notices in May, and 4,000 of those still don't have up-to-date records on file with the health unit. If they don't get the required documentation by the deadline, the students will be suspended from school on September 22nd. Lake of Bays Township is reviewing its dark sky bylaw to make sure it's still meeting the needs of the community. Regulations to reduce light pollution went into effect in 2013, and the township is launching the review to make sure those rules are still working and to identify any areas that need improvement. The bylaw is designed to reduce impact on wildlife, preserve the night sky, and protect privacy. Residents can provide feedback by filling out a short online survey at engagelakeofbays.ca. Two people have been charged with impaired operation of a boat after OPP alleged they swapped seats on board a vessel in Georgian Bay earlier this week. Officers were preparing to stop a vessel near Parry Sound when they saw the driver and passenger switch seats. They ended up charging both men. A 63-year-old from Essex and a 46-year-old from Parry Sound are due in court next month. The province has released what it calls its data center playbook, outlining what's required of companies wishing to set up data centers here. Premier Doug Ford says Ontario residents can't have it both ways by saying not in my backyard, but still wanting to take advantage of the benefits of AI. He says taxpayer dollars will not be used to build data centers, and they will have to pay for the power they consume and abide by environmental protection rules. Several municipalities are looking at pausing data center development over environmental, zoning, and noise concerns. And now sports.
4: I'm RJ Broadhead with your morning sports. The Red Sox avoided the sweep with a 7-0 win over the Blue Jays. The Yankees visit the Jays tonight. New York lost to Seattle yesterday. Toronto's two games behind new wild card holder, the Detroit Tigers. The Phillies won the Field of Dreams game against the Twins. Kyle Schwarber hit two into the cornfield. Kevin Gausman allowed six runs in the Cubs' loss to Washington. In a battle of division leaders, Milwaukee scored three in the ninth to defeat the Dodgers. The BC Lions won their third straight with a win over Calgary. There were six NFL preseason games. Most starters didn't see a lot of playing time. National Bank Open champions are Iga Swiatek and Ben Shelton, making it back-to-back titles for him. Nick Taylor's the top Canadian, four shots off the lead, heading into round two of the first FedEx Cup playoff event. And Summer McIntosh set a Pan Pacific Championship record time and won the 400-meter individual medley. That's sports. Your forecast is next.
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3: Sun and cloud today with a slight chance of showers this afternoon and evening and a high of 25. Partly cloudy overnight, a low near 11. Sun and cloud tomorrow with a high of 25. And overcast with a chance of showers Sunday and a high of 23.
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6: 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It's all good in the hood. There's really nothing to tell you about. Construction's not slowing you down today. There's no accidents out there. Buses haven't started to roll yet. You are good to go. But if you do see something, give me a call. Send me a text. 705-645-1023.
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Scoreman's Best Country, Country 102, 708. I know we're a couple of weeks away, but kids, I'm going to prepare you for school. We do it right after Blake Shelton. That guy with a girl from Country 102. Sometimes.

0: Wisconsin's best country, Country 102, and the guy with the girl from Blake Shelton, 710 on this a Friday morning. Sunshine right now. We may see some rain today, but tomorrow more sunshine. Kind of like that. I know we're 3 weeks out, but parents everywhere are preparing, getting their kids ready for school. And I thought I would do my part. Kids, I love English humor. That's the other thing. Kids, things you'll never hear at the school assembly.
1: Unlikely things to hear in a school assembly.
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12 degrees on our way to about 25. Possibly some rain for today. Slim chance of it. We'll see sunshine again tomorrow at a high of 25 as well. 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
1: 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He was in The Three Amigos, Father of the Bride, Cheaper by the Dozen. Of course, got his big start on Saturday Night Live.
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1: Good morning, I'm Martin Vanderwood. Trade Minister Dominique LeBlanc is set to brief Ottawa's Canada-U.S. Economic Advisory Committee today on what's been going on during the latest round of negotiations. The U.S. Trade Representative Jameson Greer says both Donald Trump and Prime Minister Mark Carney will be given some options following talks this week. Trump's new tariffs on more Canadian goods are set to take effect in the middle of next week. The Simcoe Muskoka Health Unit is reminding families of students going into grades 11 and 12 to update their immunization records by September 21st. More than 5,600 students were sent reminder notices back in May. 4,000 of those students still don't have up-to-date records on file. If they don't get the required documents in by the deadline, the students will be suspended from school on September 22nd. Premier Doug Ford says he was not aware his progressive conservatives spent money to surveil former Liberal leader Bonnie Crombie in Jamaica. Reports say the surveillance happened in 2023 when the party spent $3,000 to spy on Crombie as part of opposition research work. Ford says he does not approve of the alleged spying. In sports, the Blue Jays lost 7-0 to the Boston Red Sox. The Jays are now 2 games back of a wild card position. In the CFL, the Stampeders lost 30-26 to BC. And Summer McIntosh set a new Pan Pacific record and won the 400-meter individual medley. We'll check the forecast next.
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1: Sun and cloud today with a slight chance of showers this afternoon and evening and a high of 25. Partly cloudy overnight, a low near 11. Sun and cloud tomorrow with a high of 25. And overcast with a chance of showers Sunday and a high of 23.
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5: It's not looking too bad out there today, really. 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Hammer down, way you go. Up to 100 at least. If you do see something out there, though, give me a call. 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

7:36, Friday morning. Sunshine right now, but to say possibly some showers later on today. But nice day for tomorrow if you're getting married. 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
6: Here we go, 7:40 in the morning. It's a Friday morning in the sunshine. Today is International Nagging Day today. Oh, great. I'm married again for another day. It is National Tattoo Removal Day today. 71% of people with regretful tattoos would rather cover them up than undergo the laser removal surgery. About a third of the people have concerns about the health risk associated with the removal, and about a quarter say they don't want to do the tattoo removal because they're scared of the pain that it'll cause. Well, maybe you shouldn't have got it in the first place.
7: The Ministry of Natural Resources is actively responding to numerous high-complexity wildland fires across the province. Rapidly evolving situations and extreme fire hazards are contributing to escalated fire behavior and producing smoke in many areas of the province. Stay informed about the current wildland fire situation by monitoring official information sources like ontario.ca/forestfires, following the directions from the Ontario Provincial Police and local authorities, and adhering to any ministerial orders, including evacuation orders, implementation orders, and restricted fire zones imposed by the ministry. 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Ontario has activated additional frontline resources to help Ontarians access the support they need. Fire rangers and emergency personnel are working hard to suppress active fires and keep communities safe. Entering the area of an active wildland fire can hinder response efforts and compromise the safety of firefighting crews and emergency personnel. Please stay clear of wildland fires.
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1: 7:46 in the sunshine, 13 degrees on our way to 25 today and again for tomorrow. 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

0: Corner's Best Country, Country 102 with Haley Benedict and Things My Mama Says. It's 7:49. It is a Friday morning. I got to tell you why I think I would be a very good parent.
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0: In Keensburg, Colorado, a mother recently called the police after her fifth grade son refused to take a back to school picture. An officer took the boy into custody. Pictures show the boy in the back of the police car in handcuffs. No charges were filed. Police took the boy into custody to teach him to listen to his parents. See, I think they missed a golden opportunity here. You parents are always marking the door where little Billy was when he was 10 years old. Get a mugshot. It shows in the background how tall the kid is. Blow it up 11 by 14, hang it up in the hall. Show them years later what kind of a little turd he was at 10. I think it, put it in the face, put it in his yearbook. I think that would be perfect. Okay, maybe that's why I shouldn't be a parent.
2: So my dad worked for the city back in the day, and I talked back to my mother. And so he threw me in a squad car and took me down to the police station and then put me in solitary confinement for 2 hours. I mean, I've been to the jail a couple times with Dad, you know, just hanging out or whatever, but never got, you know, thrown in solitary because I was being punished.
3: 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The closures are anticipated from July 14, 2026 through October 9, 2026. Traffic may be intermittently stopped on Tuesdays through Thursdays between 9 a.m. and 4 p.m. each day for periods of up to 15 minutes. In addition, the Southwood Road access to the Highway 11 southbound lanes will be closed from August 2026 through October 2026. Motorists should expect delays, plan alternate routes where possible, and allow extra travel time. Motorists are reminded to obey and follow all traffic control signage for the safety of both workers and the traveling public. For the latest information on highway closures and construction, call 511 MTO's Road Information Line or visit 511ON.ca.
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2: 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Movement that inspires.
3: Good morning, I'm Martin Vanderwood. The Simcoe Muskoka Health Unit is reminding families of students entering grades 11 and 12 to review and update their immunization records by September 21st. More than 5,600 students were mailed reminder notices in May, and 4,000 of those still don't have up-to-date records on file with the health unit. If they don't get the required documentation by the deadline, the students will be suspended from school on September 22nd. Lake of Bays Township is reviewing its dark sky bylaw to make sure it's still meeting the needs of the community. Regulations to reduce light pollution went into effect in 2013, and the township is launching the review to make sure those rules are still working and to identify any areas that need improvement. The bylaw is designed to reduce impact on wildlife, preserve the night sky, and protect privacy. Residents can provide feedback by filling out a short online survey at engagelakeofbays.ca. Two people have been charged with impaired operation of a boat after OPP alleged they swapped seats on board a vessel in Georgian Bay earlier this week. Officers were preparing to stop a vessel near Parry Sound when they saw the driver and passenger switch seats. They ended up charging both men. A 63-year-old from Essex and a 46-year-old from Parry Sound are due in court next month. The Premier says he didn't know anything about a spying mission launched by his Progressive Conservative Party to keep an eye on former Liberal leader Bonnie Crombie when she went on a Caribbean holiday. NDP leader Merritt Stiles says the whole thing is creepy. Apparently, the PCs sent people to Jamaica at the same time Crombie was there for a few days in 2023. Ford says he does not approve of such tactics, and he has spoken to party officials. And now sports.
4: I'm RJ Broadhead with your morning sports. The Red Sox avoided the sweep with a 7-0 win over the Blue Jays. The Yankees visit the Jays tonight. New York lost to Seattle yesterday. Toronto's two games behind new wild card holder, the Detroit Tigers. The Phillies won the Field of Dreams game against the Twins. Kyle Schwarber hit two into the cornfield. Kevin Gausman allowed six runs in the Cubs' loss to Washington. In a battle of division leaders, Milwaukee scored three in the ninth to defeat the Dodgers. The BC Lions won their third straight with a win over Calgary. There were six NFL preseason games. Most starters didn't see a lot of playing time. National Bank Open champions are Iga Swiatek and Ben Shelton, making it back-to-back titles for him. Nick Taylor's the top Canadian, four shots off the lead, heading into round two of the first FedEx Cup playoff event. And Summer McIntosh set a Pan Pacific Championship record time and won the 400-meter individual medley. That's sports. Your forecast is next.
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3: Sun and cloud today with a slight chance of showers this afternoon and evening and a high of 25. Partly cloudy overnight, a low near 11. Sun and cloud tomorrow with a high of 25. And overcast with a chance of showers Sunday and a high of 23.
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7: It's not looking too bad this morning. Southbound at Kilworthy, a little slow. It's not bad. There's some construction that's happening there as well. What get worse when you get down to the split. Highway 11 to the 400, north and southbound on Highway 11. Slow going because of the construction that's happening there. Other than that, you're good to go today. If you see anything else out there, though, give me a call. Send me a text. 705-645-1023.
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8:08 on a Friday morning in the sunshine. It's going to be a warm one today. I'm going to tell you what not to eat in the hot weather. Oh, I failed miserably. Margaret Griffiths, just being me from Country 102.

0: The Skoga's Best Country, Country 102, Morgan Griffiths, and just being me, it's 8:11. It's a Friday morning in the sunshine, a warm 125, not a bad day. 25 today and again for tomorrow. I remember how hot it was. Well, nutritionists have come up with a list. Three of the worst foods that you can eat during a heat wave. What would you think they would be? I'm surprised beer is not there. It's not, thankfully. Three things that you should not eat during a heat wave. At the very top of the list, ice cream. Really? Ice cream. We've been doing it for 100 years. Ice cream. Top the list. Because it may feel cool, but it's high in fat and sugar. Yes, it is. So am I. It'll make you feel warmer after you eat it. No, I'm not going to HR today. Thank you. Dietitians suggest yogurt-based treats with frozen berries or bananas and coconut water for hydration. That's why you don't get invited to parties. The other two that you should not eat in a heat wave, salty snacks and white bread. Oof, I should be dead.
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0: Sunshine at 16 right now. We'll get to 25 today. There's a slim chance we'll see some rain for this afternoon, but a clear day again for tomorrow.
1: If there's work, you know I'm gonna work. And if there's dirt, this old truck gonna swerve.

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1: 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It's 8:19 on this a Friday morning. It is a big day today. If you're 25, you're not going to remember this. But if you're a little older than that, you might remember this. This is a big day. August the 14th, at about 4:10 in the afternoon, we had the biggest power outage ever. 50 million people were sitting around in the dark. Well, not at this time of day, but I mean, you know, it got darker later on. No hydro, nothing. Bust out the candles. Get out the bottled water. It affected everybody from New York City through to Cleveland, Detroit, up to Wawa and further north and all the way across to Cornwall. Everybody was in the dark. This is the anniversary. 23 years ago. It was August the 14th, 2023.
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1: 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I was premature. It happens. Hit the button a little too early. The blackout, it was in 2003, not 2023. Billy Currington from Country 102. Baby,

8:26 on this a Friday morning in the sunshine. We expect some rain later on this afternoon. You're getting married this weekend. We got something to talk about coming up at 8:40 this morning. Dierks Bentley and What Were You Thinking? Country 102, Muskoka's best country.

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2: Good morning, I'm Martin Vanderwood. Trade Minister Dominique LeBlanc is set to brief Ottawa's Canada-U.S. Economic Advisory Committee today on what's been going on during the latest round of negotiations. The U.S. Trade Representative Jameson Greer says both Donald Trump and Prime Minister Mark Carney will be given some options following talks this week. Trump's new tariffs on more Canadian goods are set to take effect in the middle of next week. The Simcoe Muskoka Health Unit is reminding families of students going into grades 11 and 12 to update their immunization records by September 21st. More than 5,600 students were sent reminder notices back in May. 4,000 of those students still don't have up-to-date records on file. If they don't get the required documents in by the deadline, the students will be suspended from school on September 22nd. Premier Doug Ford says he was not aware his progressive conservatives spent money to surveil former Liberal leader Bonnie Crombie in Jamaica. Reports say the surveillance happened in 2023 when the party spent $3,000 to spy on Crombie as part of opposition research work. Ford says he does not approve of the alleged spying. In sports, the Blue Jays lost 7-0 to the Boston Red Sox. The Jays are now two games back of a wild card position. In the CFL, the Stampeders lost 30-26 to BC. And Summer McIntosh set a new Pan Pacific record and won the 400-meter individual medley. We'll check the forecast next.
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2: Sun and cloud today with a slight chance of showers this afternoon and evening and a high of 25. Partly cloudy overnight, a low near 11. Sun and cloud tomorrow with a high of 25. And overcast with a chance of showers Sunday and a high of 23.
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3: 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It's all good in the hood, with the exception. It is a little slow going 11 southbound at Kilworthy. They're doing some construction there, but that's not a big issue, really. The issue is down near Barrie at the split, 411 on 11, both north and southbound. Slow going. Other than that, you're good to go today. If you see anything else over there, give me a call. Send me a text, 705-645-1023.
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6: 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My mother left before I was born.

0: Muskoka's best country, Country 102. Better me for you. Max McNown and Better Me for You. It's 8:38. It is a Friday morning in the sunshine. It's time for, are you ready? A little football.
1: Are you ready for football?
2: 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Let's talk football.
3: Yeah.
4: Somebody, don't let these guys chew up the clock on us.
5: Feel the excitement in the air. Yeah, football.
0: Yeah, let's talk a little football, or not, because you would think you would be talking about football because preseason has started. Some games have already been played. Steelers were one, they won last night. When we go to Kansas City, talk to Travis Kelce about, you know, your last year. Got any injuries you need to talk about? How are you feeling about the season? Where do you think you'll finish? Do. We got to talk to Travis about his wedding.
6: It was a fun off season, man. Wedding was the best night of my life. And I appreciate everybody who came out and celebrated and, had fun with us. And, that's about all I really got from that night. It was a crazy night. It was full of a lot of celebration, but it's football, baby. It's kind of cool to be able to, you know, live out my childhood dream of being in that venue and, you know, the mecca of all sports venues, being able to get married in there. Can't thank, the owners of MSG for allowing us to get the opportunity to do that, knowing that we wanted a private event and everything. So it was perfect. And the AC was cooking, baby. That was the best part.
0: Now, gals, let me ask you this. When you were between the ages of 5 and, say, 25, and every weekend you were planning your wedding, you knew that you wanted to meet, maybe you wanted to meet someone like Travis Kelce and get married to someone like him. But did you ever think that maybe, just maybe, you'd like to have your wedding in an arena?
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16 degrees in the sunshine. Much the same again for tomorrow. We'll get both days. We'll hit 25. We might see some rain on Sunday. Kane Brown and Bury Me in Georgia from Country 102.

0: Muskoka's best country, Country 102. Kane Brown and Barry Mee in Georgia. I am out of here. Have yourself a great weekend, right? Enjoy as much as you possibly can. We'll do it again Monday morning at 5:30. 102 minutes of great country music coming your way next. It's brought to you by Main Street Dental. Zach sits in the air chair at 11. And then, oh no, sorry, change of plans. Because Rick's off today. For some reason, Rick wanted to make it a long weekend. I don't understand why. Rick's off today. So Zach's going to come in at 2 o'clock this afternoon here on Country 102.
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sun and cloud today with a slight chance of showers this afternoon and evening and a high of 25. Partly cloudy overnight, a low near 11. Sun and cloud tomorrow with a high of 25. And overcast with a chance of showers Sunday and a high of 23.

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Sun and cloud today with a slight chance of showers this afternoon and evening and a high of 25. Partly cloudy overnight, a low near 11. Sun and cloud tomorrow with a high of 25. And overcast with a chance of showers Sunday and a high of 23.

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Sun and cloud today with a slight chance of showers this afternoon and evening and a high of 25. Partly cloudy overnight, a low near 11. Sun and cloud tomorrow with a high of 25. And overcast with a chance of showers Sunday and a high of 23.

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7: Sun and cloud today with a slight chance of showers this afternoon and evening and a high of 25. Partly cloudy overnight, a low near 11. Sun and cloud tomorrow with a high of 25. And overcast with a chance of showers Sunday and a high of 23.

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1: This duo from Ottawa consists of Erica Brighthill, who's a dynamic bilingual country singer-songwriter. Her influences include Shania Twain and Carrie Underwood. She shared the stage with everyone from Dallas Smith to the Rivertown Saints. The other half of this duo is Dan Petty, who, when he was younger, spent most of his time playing guitar with his buddies, working on, as he puts it, his hopeless hockey slap shot, and getting turned down by girls. Nowadays, he counts his influences as Brad Paisley, Dean Brody, and Kenny Chesney. Erica and Dan have joined together for their first duet ever. It's called What If I Did?

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3: 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The closures are anticipated from July 14th, 2026 through October 9th, 2026. Traffic

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3: Sun and cloud today with a slight chance of showers this afternoon and evening and a high of 25. Partly cloudy overnight, a low near 11. Sun and cloud tomorrow with a high of 25. And overcast with a chance of showers Sunday and a high of 23.

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8: Sun and cloud today with a slight chance of showers this afternoon and evening and a high of 25. Partly cloudy overnight, a low near 11. Sun and cloud tomorrow with a high of 25. And overcast with a chance of showers Sunday and a high of 23.

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3: Good afternoon. I'm Matt Sittler. Barrie police are investigating the discovery of human remains in the area of Tiffin and Ann Streets. In a statement posted to social media, police say no other information will be released until they've had a chance to determine the nature of the remains. The Simcoe Muskoka Health Unit is reminding families of students entering grades 11 and 12 to review and update their immunization records by September 21st. More than 5,600 students were mailed reminder notices in May, and 4,000 of those still don't have up-to-date records on file with the health unit. If they don't get the required documentation by the deadline, students will be suspended from school on September 22nd. Lakeland is responding to reports of a scam happening in their name. Lakeland has received a number of reports over the last several months that there are scammers contacting their customers and posing as an employee of Lakeland Networks or Lakeland Power or Bell. The nature of the scams varies considerably and are related to things like bill payments, equipment replacements, and an attempt to obtain personal info and/or money. The company is reassuring customers that these incidents are not the result of any security breach or compromise of Lakeland Network systems. If you receive a call that's suspicious in nature, remember to never share sensitive info and report it. Premier Doug Ford says he was not aware his progressive conservatives spent money to survey former Liberal leader Bonnie Crombie in Jamaica. Reports say the surveillance happened in 2023 when the party spent $3,000 to spy on Crombie as part of opposition research work. Ford says he doesn't approve of the alleged spying. And heads up, if you recently bought salsa or guacamole, the Canadian Food Inspection Agency has recalled Whole Foods Market salsa guacamole and prepared foods sold online due to possible salmonella contamination. The agency says the recall is linked to jalapenos from Mexico tainted with salmonella. In sports, the Blue Jays play the Yankees. That's news in sports. Your weather forecast is next.
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3: A mix of sun and cloud today, high of 25, humidex at 26, partly cloudy tonight, the low near 12. A mix of sun and cloud Saturday, high of 25, humidex at 28.
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7: A mix of sun and cloud today, high of 25, humidex at 26, partly cloudy tonight, the low near 12. A mix of sun and cloud Saturday, high of 25, humidex at 28.

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12: A mix of sun and cloud today. High of 25, humid exit 26. Partly cloudy tonight, the low near 12. A mix of sun and cloud Saturday. High of 25, humid exit at 28.

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6: Country 102 weather.
7: A mix of sun and cloud today. High of 25, humid exit 26. Partly cloudy tonight, the low near 12. A mix of sun and cloud Saturday. High of 25, humid exit at 28.

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8: Country 102 weather.
9: A mix of sun and cloud today. High of 25, humidex at 26, partly cloudy tonight, the low near 12. A mix of sun and cloud Saturday. High of 25, humidex at 28.

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Jason Aldean with You Make It Easy, Muskoka's Best Country, Country 102. Good afternoon. Zach here filling in for Rick Ringer tonight. Well, how's it going? We're going to get right on with the music. Your full weather update coming up in about 10 minutes. Here's Tony Stevens, Whiskey in Colorado.

0: Dierks Bentley with Gold, Muskoka's Best Country, Country 102, coming up at 2:30 here. The only person to break the sound barrier in a car, well, he's earned himself another speedy world record.
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5: A mix of sun and cloud today, high of 25, humidex at 26, partly cloudy tonight, the low near 12, a mix of sun and cloud Saturday, high of 25, humidex at 28.

0: Josh Ross with Leave Me To, Muskoka's Best Country, Country 102. You know when you hear about some really fast speeds and you can't even begin to imagine how that would look like? Like, I've seen, you know, James May from, like, Top Gear do, like, that speed test of the Bugatti, doing over, like, 400 clicks an hour. And that was pretty fast. But get this guy. British driver Andy Green. You may have heard about him from me talking about him over the week. He's now reached 406 miles an hour. That would be 653 kilometers an hour in a car that was powered by two hydrogen engines. And for the car nuts out there, that is 1,600 horsepower. So, to be clear, it didn't come anywhere close to approaching the overall land speed record, which was 1,200 kilometers per hour. But, I mean, still, in a hydrogen car? Holy moly.
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6: Country 102 weather.
7: A mix of sun and cloud today. High of 25, humidex at 26. Partly cloudy tonight, the low near 12. A mix of sun and cloud Saturday, high of 25, humidex at 28.

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0: Taylor Swift, I Knew It, I Knew You. Muskoka's Best Country, Country 102. Welcome to that 3 o'clock hour. You're hanging out here with Zach, filling in for Rick Ringer today. Just giving you a bit of a traffic update as you're approaching Highway 12, going southbound on Highway 11 towards Aurelia. There is quite the slowdown, so be expecting to definitely slow down on your commute back. Here's Jordan Davis and Luke Bryan by Dirt.
1: 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He said, "What you been up to lately?"

0: That's Dasha with Austin, Muskoka's best country, Country 102. Coming up at 3:30, quite the disturbance for Porter Airlines in BC.
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5: Country 102 weather.
6: A mix of sun and cloud today. High of 25, humid exit 26, partly cloudy tonight, the low near 12. A mix of sun and cloud Saturday. High of 25, humid exit at 28.

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1: Megan Maroney, Am I Okay? Muskoka's Best Country, Country 102. This was an interesting story, all right? So a flight for Porter Airlines was headed from BC to Toronto, and it was forced to return to the gate just as it hit the runway. And why? Well, according to the airline, a parent and cabin crew, well, they had repeatedly tried to secure this kid into their seat, and the kid kept getting out of their seat, out of the seat buckle. What made it even worse was that when they returned to the gate to remove the kid, the parent, and their luggage, well, it seems like everybody else had to disembark while flight plans were refiled and paperwork was completed, leaving passengers pretty much stranded in BC for the night, and some were even left scrambling to try and find a room at a nearby hotel. And now they're wanting the airline to offer compensation for their expenses and the lack of communication. But before we go, you know, ahead and blame the kid, one of the passengers even said that the kid wasn't actually being bratty or uncomfortable. The kid was just scared. They just kept hiding under their seat after getting strapped in. So yeah, I can get it. You know, flights can be scary.
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5: A mix of sun and cloud today, high of 25, humid exit 26, partly cloudy tonight, the low near 12, a mix of sun and cloud Saturday, high of 25, humid exit at 28.

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4: 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Ontario has activated additional frontline resources to help Ontarians access the support they need. Fire rangers and emergency personnel are working hard to suppress active fires and keep communities safe. Entering the area of an active wildland fire can hinder response efforts and compromise the safety of firefighting crews and emergency personnel. Please stay clear of wildland fires.

enough, and I can't wait to see you light up. We've got on that girl, there ain't no rush, but my heart's racing just thinking about the way you look, the way I feel, the way you move me, standing still, say the word, you know I

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3: Good afternoon. I'm Matt Sittler. Barrie police are investigating the discovery of human remains in the area of Tiffin and Ann Streets. In a statement posted to social media, police say no other information will be released until they've had a chance to determine the nature of the remains. The Simcoe Muskoka Health Unit is reminding families of students entering grades 11 and 12 to review and update their immunization records by September 21st. More than 5,600 students were mailed reminder notices in May, and 4,000 of those still don't have up-to-date records on file with the health unit. If they don't get the required documentation by the deadline, students will be suspended from school on September 22nd. Premier Doug Ford says he was not aware his progressive conservatives spent money to survey former Liberal leader Bonnie Crombie in Jamaica. Reports say the surveillance happened in 2023 when the party spent $3,000 to spy on Crombie as part of opposition research work. Ford says he doesn't approve of the alleged spying. And heads up, if you recently bought salsa or guacamole, the Canadian Food Inspection Agency has recalled Whole Foods Market salsa guacamole and prepared foods sold online due to possible salmonella contamination. The agency says the recall is linked to jalapenos from Mexico tainted with salmonella. Tonight's sports update brought to you by Joe's Auto Glass in Bracebridge. Not your average Joe. See them online at joesautoglass.ca. The Blue Jays play the Yankees. That's news and sports. Your weather forecast is next.
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1: Country 102 Weather.
3: Partly cloudy tonight, low near 12. A mix of sun and cloud tomorrow, high of 25. Cloudy with scattered showers Sunday, high of 21, the low near 17.
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0: to figure it out. Jade Eagleson, All Night to Figure It Out. Muskoka's Best Country, Country 102. You're hanging out here with Zach, filling in for Rick Ringer this evening. Hope you're having a good one out there. Just to give you a little bit of a quick update on traffic, if you're heading southbound Highway 11 as you're getting to Orillia, just to the Highway 12 south exit there, the right lane and the right shoulder is closed from what I'm seeing here on 511's, causing quite the backup. So be sure to avoid that if you can. Here's Sam Hunt. Take your time.
1: I don't know if you were looking at me or not. You probably smile like that all the time. I don't mean to bother you, but I could.

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4: 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The closures are anticipated from July 14, 2026 through October 9, 2026. Traffic may be intermittently stopped on Tuesdays through Thursdays between 9 a.m. and 4 p.m. each day for periods of up to 15 minutes. In addition, the Southwood Road access to the Highway 11 southbound lanes will be closed from August 2026 through October 2026. Motorists should expect delays, plan alternate routes where possible, and allow extra travel time. Motorists are reminded to obey and follow all traffic control signage for the safety of both workers and the traveling public. For the latest information on highway closures and construction, call 511 MTO's Road Information Line or visit 511ON.ca.
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6: A mix of sun and cloud today, high of 25, humid exit 26, partly cloudy tonight, the low near 12. A mix of sun and cloud Saturday, high of 25, humid exit at 28.

0: Muskoka's Best Country, Country 102. That's Lainey Wilson, 4x4 by you. Now, this is just a painful story. Two drivers of Mercedes AMG cars, they filed a class action lawsuit against the luxury car company. They're claiming that the AMG logo on their driver's seat gets so hot that it literally burns the logo into them when they sit down. Oh my goodness. So they want Mercedes to basically compensate them for any medical expenses as well as any pain, suffering, and emotional distress that they can prove at trial. And they also want Mercedes to pay for other owners to even have the logo removed from their cars. My goodness, geez. I know how bad it is to sit in a hot car, get into a hot car and sit in the seat, and you know, it's like, ah. But, you know, if a logo's doing that, I wouldn't want that on my backside. No way.
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5: A mix of sun and cloud today, high of 25, humidex at 26, partly cloudy tonight, the low near 12. A mix of sun and cloud Saturday, high of 25, humidex at 28.

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3: Good afternoon. I'm Matt Sittler. Barrie police are investigating the discovery of human remains in the area of Tiffin and Ann Streets. In a statement posted to social media, police say no other information will be released until they've had a chance to determine the nature of the remains. The Simcoe Muskoka Health Unit is reminding families of students entering grades 11 and 12 to review and update their immunization records by September 21st. More than 5,600 students were mailed reminder notices in May, and 4,000 of those still don't have up-to-date records on file with the health unit. If they don't get the required documentation by the deadline, students will be suspended from school on September 22nd. Premier Doug Ford says he was not aware his progressive conservatives spent money to survey former Liberal leader Bonnie Crombie in Jamaica. Reports say the surveillance happened in 2023 when the party spent $3,000 to spy on Crombie as part of opposition research work. Ford says he doesn't approve of the alleged spying. And heads up, if you recently bought salsa or guacamole, the Canadian Food Inspection Agency has recalled Whole Foods Market salsa guacamole and prepared foods sold online due to possible salmonella contamination. The agency says the recall is linked to jalapenos from Mexico tainted with salmonella. 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The Blue Jays play the Yankees. That's news and sports. Your weather forecast is next.
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1: Country 102 weather.
3: Partly cloudy tonight, low near 12. A mix of sun and cloud tomorrow, high of 25. Cloudy with scattered showers Sunday, high of 21, the low near 17.
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James Barker Band After Dark, Muskoka's Best Country, Country 102. We've got the Casey Clark Show coming up in the next hour at 6. Here's Jelly Roll, Halfway to Hell.

0: Jimboozy with Cowgirl, Muskoka's best country, Country 102, coming up at 5:30. A man with a bottomless pit for a stomach is on his way to Toronto.
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5: Country 102 weather.
6: A mix of sun and cloud today. High of 25, humidex at 26. Partly cloudy tonight, the low near 12. A mix of sun and cloud Saturday. High of 25, humidex at 28.

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1: This duo from Ottawa consists of Erica Brighthill, who's a dynamic bilingual country singer-songwriter. Her influences include Shania Twain and Carrie Underwood. She shared the stage with everyone from Dallas Smith to the Rivertown Saints. The other half of this duo is Dan Petty, who, when he was younger, spent most of his time playing guitar with his buddies, working on, as he puts it, his hopeless hockey slap shot, and getting turned down by girls. Nowadays, he counts his influences as Brad Paisley, Dean Brody, and Kenny Chesney. Erica and Dan have joined together for their first duet ever. It's called What If I Did?

But 22, I think at the time, I'd been out on the road, lonely at night. And it'd been a while, so it was on my mind. Well, I saw him walk in with his cowboy hat. And I thought to myself, I could use some of that. His boots like glass on a sawdust floor.

0: Ella Langley and Riley Green. You look like you love me. Muskoka's best country, Country 102. This one's definitely a tasty one, but holy moly. Joey Chestnut, if you don't know who he is a competitive competitive eating champion, and he's making his way to Toronto. And why? Well, it seems like he's going to be taking on a challenge of eating 28 pounds of poutine in just 10 minutes. 28 pounds of it. So it's going to be happening at this event called Smokapalooza in September. That would be Smokes Poutinerie's very own festival that's happening in Sankofa Square down in Toronto. But 28 pounds of poutine. I'd be lucky if I get through like a regular size poutine from them. Seriously.
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5: A mix of sun and cloud today. High of 25, humidex at 26. Partly cloudy tonight, the low near 12. A mix of sun and cloud Saturday. High of 25, humidex at 28.

0: Megan Patrick with Golden Child, Muskoka's Best Country, Country 102. I'm Zach. That's it for me. Hope you have a fantastic rest of the day. Enjoy the drive home. I'm out of here. But hey, don't go away, though. We've got the Casey Clark Show coming up next at 6 o'clock, all right here on Muskoka's Best Country, Country 102. Have a good one.
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2: 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The closures are anticipated from July 14, 2026 through October 9, 2026. Traffic may be intermittently stopped on Tuesdays through Thursdays between 9 a.m. and 4 p.m. each day for periods of up to 15 minutes. In addition, the Southwood Road access to the Highway 11 southbound lanes will be closed from August 2026 through October 2026. Motorists should expect delays, plan alternate routes where possible, and allow extra travel time. Motorists are reminded to obey and follow all traffic control signage for the safety of both workers and the traveling public. For the latest information on highway closures and construction, call 511 MTO's Road Information Line or visit 511on.ca.
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2: Good evening. I'm Matt Sittler. Barrie police are investigating the discovery of human remains in the area of Tiffin and Ann Streets. In a statement posted to social media, police say no other information will be released until they've had a chance to determine the nature of the remains. The Simcoe Muskoka Health Unit is reminding families of students entering grades 11 and 12 to review and update their immunization records by September 21st. More than 5,600 students were mailed reminder notices in May, and 4,000 of those still don't have up-to-date records on file with the health unit. If they don't get the required documentation by the deadline, students will be suspended from school on September 22nd. Premier Doug Ford says he was not aware his progressive conservatives spent money to survey former Liberal leader Bonnie Crombie in Jamaica. Reports say the surveillance happened in 2023 when the party spent $3,000 to spy on Crombie as part of opposition research work. Ford says he doesn't approve of the alleged spying. And heads up, if you recently bought salsa or guacamole, the Canadian Food Inspection Agency has recalled Whole Foods Market salsa guacamole and prepared foods sold online due to possible salmonella contamination. The agency says the recall is linked to jalapenos from Mexico tainted with salmonella. In sports, the Blue Jays play the Yankees. That's news in sports. Your weather forecast is next.
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1: Country 102 weather.
2: Partly cloudy tonight, low near 12. A mix of sun and cloud tomorrow, high of 25. Cloudy with scattered showers Sunday, high of 21, the low near 17.
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0: It's 1-800-990-2448. That's how you get a hold of us. Good stuff. Great feeling story. Focusing on a 64-year-old who is proving an old dog can still learn new tricks.
3: I mean, 64 is not that old when you think about it.
0: But what he was doing is, okay. I mean, I don't think any 64-year-old, I mean, when you get 64, you start thinking about other things like, I don't know, slowing down.
3: Like, why? Yeah.
0: He's not slowing down. Katie is a friend of the show. She listens quite a bit. She sent us off a note describing why or if she should be frustrated with one of her friends.
3: Yeah, it's the ebbs and flows of friendship, right? She keeps reaching out to her one friend to hang out. Her friend has great excuses, but keeps putting off the actual hangout with Katie.
4: 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We'll be back with more after this.
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0: Langer in the morning and Muskoka's best country throughout the day. 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
1: Yeah, man, that's the good stuff.
0: This is where we celebrate amazing things people are doing at any age. We call this the good stuff. A father of five named Joe Blosg, he's proving that there's no age limit to chasing a new dream. At 64 years old, an age where a lot of people are thinking of slowing down, maybe retirement, right around the corner, Joe, he decided to go back to school to become a nurse. That meant returning to lectures, studying for exams, clinical training. It's all there. But he wasn't alone. Joe decided to study alongside his son, Samuel.
2: Oh, that's so fun.
0: So imagine this. Father, son, working through the same material, encouraging each other, comparing notes. And probably one of the first times that Joe couldn't use the, because I said so.
2: Oh, yeah, right.
0: Do this because I said so.
2: Yeah, equal like, playing field
0: yeah,
2: here.
0: Dad, we're in this together. Oh, yeah, right. Yeah, okay, good. After putting all that work in, Joe officially graduated alongside his son, Samuel, for his five children. The degree represents more than just a career change. Their dad showed them in real time that you're never too old to learn anything.
1: Yeah, man, that's the good stuff.
0: And pursue something that is your passion. And it might take a minute.
2: Oh, absolutely.
0: It might take a small minute. But for Joe at 64 years old, he's now beginning a new chapter of his life at 64 years old.
2: What a special experience to go to school with your son or your dad. Like, that is really cool.
0: Isn't that crazy?
2: Yeah.
0: Yeah. Well, listen, if you have some good stuff, let's celebrate it. You can contact us through our website.
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4: 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The closures are anticipated from July 14, 2026 through October 9, 2026. Traffic may be intermittently stopped on Tuesdays through Thursdays between 9 a.m. and 4 p.m. each day for periods of up to 15 minutes. In addition, the Southwood Road access to the Highway 11 southbound lanes will be closed from August 2026 through October 2026. Motorists should expect delays, plan alternate routes where possible, and allow extra travel time. Motorists are reminded to obey and follow all traffic control signage for the safety of both workers and the traveling public. For the latest information on highway closures and construction, call 511 MTO's Road Information Line or visit 511ON.ca.
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6: Partly cloudy tonight, low near 12. A mix of sun and cloud tomorrow, high of 25. Cloudy with scattered showers Sunday, high of 21, the low near 17.

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1: Can we get to this note that our friend Katie dropped off, who listens to the show? She's having some issues with her friend.
2: Yeah, so she's been contacting her friend, one of her close friends, to hang out. And every time that friend cancels last minute, this has happened like 5 times in a row. Katie says, like, her excuses are always, like, totally valid. And I know she's got a lot going on right now. But at what point should I just give up and take a step back? Is it annoying that I keep reaching out at this point, even though she's constantly saying no? But I think Katie could easily just say, like, hey, why don't, you know, ball's in your court.
1: Sure, yeah, yeah.
2: I get that you're busy, you've got a lot going on. Why don't you reach out to me?
1: When you're ready?
2: Yeah, however, I do have friends like Katie's friend.
1: Yeah.
2: That I know if I don't reach out, they won't. You know what I mean? I think we all have friends like that.
1: So you know what I do? This is a pro tip. When you can't make something, when you tell them you can't make something, you always say, but please do not stop asking me.
2: Yes, you do that.
1: I do.
2: That's very, very true. Yeah. And I'm assuming that Katie's friend is not doing that.
1: No.
2: She's just like, no, I can't do this.
1: That softens up the no.
2: Yeah.
1: That says, you know, I would love to go, but I can't, but please... Please, please don't stop asking.
2: So do you think Katie's friend is soft launching, if you will, a friendship breakup?
1: Could be. No, I'm not when I say that, but could
2: no,
1: be.
2: No, I know. Yeah.
1: Could be.
2: Yeah, and I mean, that happens. Friendships come and go as an adult, right?
1: Ooh. You have certain people in your lives at certain times in your lives, and that's what it's meant to be, and nothing more, nothing less.
2: Yeah. Yikes.
1: Wow. Hit it, boys. Nothing more, nothing less.

0: Janessa, what do you think about all this?
1: I've definitely been in a position like that where I've had to say something and ask what's going on. And it actually was because everything I invited her out to was stuff that she always made it seem like she was wanting to do, but she decided last minute she didn't.
2: Oh. And you just didn't know.
1: It's great. Yeah, right. I just didn't know that she wasn't into those things. And so then now we just, certain things we let her know we're doing, but we have an understanding that she's probably not going to be there.
0: You know, you know, she has asthma and you're inviting her out to those glass blowing classes. And she's like, I can't do it. Everybody's making these wonderful glass bowls and she's making this, like, it's not even an ashtray. She just doesn't have it. You know?
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0: Muskoka's best country, Country 102. Good to have you along. If you just popped in, our friend Katie, who listens to the show, she sent off a note to us about her friend canceling on her at last minute all the time.
1: Yeah, she's done it like 5 times in a row at this point in time. Katie says, you know, her excuses are always totally valid. I know she's going through a lot, but at what point should I just give up? Maybe she just needs her space, take a step back. Is it annoying even that Katie continues to be like, hey, you want to hang out? Like, is she just becoming that annoying friend, especially because it seems like she's getting like rebuffed from her friend constantly?
0: Yeah, I could see that over and over again. Listen, you invite me to a bunch of stuff.
1: Yeah.
0: And And I try to fit it in as much as I can.
1: Yeah.
0: You know, unfortunately, you know, it's tough.
1: But you do always say, like, continue to invite me.
0: Yeah. Please don't stop inviting me.
1: It's getting embarrassing, though, for me.
0: You know what?
1: Like, I just put myself out there all the time.
0: And in fact, I get a little upset when you do not invite me.
1: I know. Oh, we were just talking about.
0: Yeah.
1: Yeah, I went out to eat near your home the other day.
0: And I was like, why didn't you invite me?
1: I didn't even think about it because I didn't think you'd come.
0: Yeah, well, see, hurtful.
1: Very hurtful. On both sides.
0: No, a little more on my side.
1: Okay. I think you'll be fine.
0: Okay. Alicia, what do you think about this?
2: I mean, I don't mind people canceling on me because that means I can stay at home with my dog.
0: Okay, well, you're a unicorn.
2: And everybody has a life. We're all busy. So I don't know.
0: So you're okay with
2: maybe a couple more times and then I would say something.
1: Okay.
2: But 3 or 4 times, I think that's okay.
1: You're happy with that. You're like, please cancel.
0: Yeah. Are you sure you want to get together? Like, are you sure?
3: 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It's a one-stop shop just off Highway 11 in Novar. 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
7: Partly cloudy tonight, low near 12. A mix of sun and cloud tomorrow, high of 25. Cloudy with scattered showers Sunday, high of 21, the low near 17.

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0: 1-800-990-2448 is how you get a hold of us. Minute to win at 10 questions, 60 seconds, another round. And this round will be sudden death.
3: Ooh, so you cannot say pass, okay? If you get to a question where you don't know the answer, I would just say guess.
0: Yeah.
3: Throw something out there. Unfortunately, though, if you do get it wrong, we got to cut and go to the next person.
0: We'll kick it off with our buddy friend Nick. And also siblings. Can you work with your brother and or sister?
3: And in different levels, too. Yeah. Like, could they be your boss? Could you be their boss?
0: Yeah.
3: Would it work? Or would you just wrestle each other all day?
0: Oh, yeah. Right? Okay, that's coming up.
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2: Minute to win it.
3: Minute to win it. 10 questions. 60 seconds. Nick, are you there?
4: Yep.
3: Okay.
4: I'm there.
3: Minute to win it. 10 questions. 60 seconds. We're going to play sudden death, Nick, which means you have to answer every single question. You can't pass on anything. And if you get something wrong, the game ends and we move on, okay?
4: Sounds good.
3: All right,
5: let's do it. Timer will start after I finish reading the first question. How many quarters are in $2?
4: Eight.
5: What is the only Canadian team in Major League Baseball?
4: Toronto Blue Jays.
5: What does the acronym BOGO typically stand for?
4: Buy one, get one.
5: What type of blood cells help to fight off infection in the body?
4: White blood cells.
5: What is the freezing point of water in Fahrenheit?
4: 32 degrees.
5: The alphabet is made up of two types of letters, vowels and
4: consonants.
5: What movie features the quote, I'm going to make him an offer he can't refuse?
4: Goodfellas.
6: Toll for Pete's sake.
3: Oh, no.
5: That was a good guess.
6: Yeah. Toll for Pete's sake.
3: Man. Oh, man.
5: Ooh, sorry.
3: Okay, Leslie, you ready? It's sudden death. You got to answer everything. You can't pass. And if you get something wrong, we're done. Okay?
7: Let's go.
5: Okay. How many quarters are in $2?
7: Eight.
5: What is the only Canadian team in Major League Baseball?
7: Blue Jays.
5: What does the acronym BOGO typically stand for?
7: Buy one, get one.
5: What type of blood cells help to fight off infection in the body?
7: White.
5: What is the freezing point of water in Fahrenheit?
7: 32.
5: The alphabet is made up of two types of letters, vowels and
7: consonants.
5: What movie features the quote, I'm going to make him an offer he can't refuse?
7: The Godfather.
5: Which province or territory is the home of Mount Logan?
7: Yukon.
5: Rose, Blanche, Dorothy, and Sophia were main characters in what TV sitcom?
7: Golden Girls.
5: Which is the only Great Lake entirely in the U.S.?
7: Michigan.
3: What is it?
7: Lake Michigan.
3: Ah!

0: Nicely done.
1: Nice, Leslie. Right. Good job.
0: All right. Hang on a sec. The Casey Clark Show on Country 102 is brought to you by Hope's Clover Farm, the grocery store with a whole lot more. 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
4: Weather. Partly cloudy tonight, low near 12. A mix of sun and cloud tomorrow, high of 25. Cloudy with scattered showers Sunday, high of 21, the low near 17.

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0: International National Sibling Day,
1: mm-hmm.
0: which not exactly why we have it, but we do. We're asking you that question. Could you work with your sister?
1: I think I could.
0: You could? Really? Now, really think about that, though. She wouldn't be irritating to you or anything?
1: I think we could work in a... And actually, I'm shocked that this hasn't happened in some capacity. My sister is a phenomenal coach. Mm-hmm. Her and I have coached before. I'm not nearly... Like, she literally has taken courses. Mm-hmm. She just finished a course to get her master's in coaching.
0: That doesn't make sense to me, though.
1: But I have coached a little bit, and I think it would be really fun to, like, let's just say run a summer camp or something with my sister.
0: Wow.
1: I think that's something that would be really fun.
0: Yeah.
1: However, I wouldn't want to be on her turf in, like, a teaching sense. My sister's a teacher.
0: Yeah.
1: She gets really into it.
0: Yeah.
1: And
0: no, that's what I hear.
1: Which is fine. She obviously cares about her kids. I think that's a wonderful quality.
0: Yeah.
1: But I just think I would find it really annoying. And then I think in turn, if she was on, you know, so-called my turf and doing this for a living, I think she would get really annoyed with me.
0: Yeah.
1: So I think if we found something a little more like neutral.
0: Yeah.
1: Or something that we're both invested in, I think it'd be great.
0: If your sister was on this show, is she funnier than you?
1: No. Gosh.
0: Okay. Is she funny at all?
1: No.
0: Oh, okay.
1: That's so mean.
0: You know what, though? But maybe that's what we need.
1: We need just a deadpan person.
0: Somebody to bring it down a little bit. Bring it real.
1: Yeah, we could find her.
0: Get some structure, perhaps.
1: That would be really nice, actually.
0: I don't know.
1: Some degree of structure would be great.
0: I don't know. I'm just throwing stuff out, you know. Brad, could you ever work with any of your siblings?
2: Oh, 100%, yes.
0: Oh, wow.
1: It'd be no problem. Could you, what if there was like a hierarchy? Like, would it be okay if one was your boss or the other way around?
2: Oh, yeah, not a problem. I'm okay either way.
0: Wow.
1: You're pretty chill, hey?
0: Either way, like you could be chill, the boss or you could be having your boss?
2: Yes, I just have one sister and we get along quite well.
0: Oh, so, good for you guys.
1: Mm. Yeah. Would she say the same thing?
0: Oh wow!
1: There it is.
2: Probably, but you're right. Yeah, she's the bigger sister, so she might say nope.
1: He's my annoying little brother.
0: Yeah, that kind of checks.
2: That's right. Yeah.
0: That checks.
2: Yeah.
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1: National Sibling Day came and went. It's not today. I do remember it coming and paying completely no attention to it.
2: Right. I'm like, did you hear anything from your siblings?
1: No.
2: Probably not.
1: No, and vice versa. But it got me thinking, because what if you had to go, what if you had to work with a sibling? Could you work with your brother and or sister and or brothers and or sisters?
2: I don't think I've ever had to work with my sister, now that I think about it.
1: I've never worked with any of my siblings, and I have five of them.
2: Not even like at a job when you were a teenager or something like that?
1: Oh, hey, that's not right. I didn't work with my brother, but we both worked at Domo Jump to the Pump.
2: Nice. At different times, though.
1: Different locations.
2: Oh.
1: And there were times where I would have to fill in at his location, but he wasn't there.
2: Oh.
1: So that's about as close as I got.
2: Okay.
1: To working.
2: And if you say had a couple shifts where you would have been working together, how do you think that would have gone?
1: We would just be wrestling for like 5 hours.
2: You're not even mad at each other.
1: No, we'd just be wrestling. You know, it'd start with him hitting me, I'm hitting him back, and then him chasing me.
2: I'm not touching you. I'm not touching you.
1: And then be like, look at these two idiots. Like, what are they doing?
2: To be honest, though, that'd be a pretty fun job if you just get to wrestle with your brother.
1: I'd be exhausted. It'd be the most work I've ever done at any job. Wrestling for 5 hours.
2: Just come home sweating every day.
1: Yeah, I was like, oh man, I got to punch out.
2: Literally.
1: Oh my gosh, it's been too much. I'll see you tomorrow, Cal. Yeah, see you, Case. Good job. It's just like, oh man. So that's probably why we couldn't work together.
2: Yeah, that sounds about
1: right. And probably to this day, we'd still wrestle.
2: You think so?
1: Oh, 100% we would.
2: That's cute.
1: Yeah, is it?
2: No.
1: I don't think so. Alicia, could you work with a brother or sister?
3: No.
2: No chance, hey? Would you guys just fight all the time, or what would be the issue?
3: They're just annoying, and I like to be professional at work.
1: Bravo.
3: I don't want to have to deal with that.
1: Bravo.
2: So do your siblings not have the ability to be professional? Is that what you're saying?
1: They're lousy.
3: I mean, my sister more than my brother, for sure.
1: Oh, he's just a clown.
3: Yes.
1: Yeah.
2: Yeah, that's what we hear.
1: Yeah. Oh.
3: But I prefer to see them outside of work.
2: Okay, I see.
1: In the wild.
3: Yes.
1: That's what we call outside of work, in the wild.
2: In the wild.
1: Yeah.
3: Yeah.
1: Alicia, we think you're so much fun, and we hope you have just an awesome day.
3: You too.
1: Okay.
2: Take care.
3: Okay.
1: See you. Bye.
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7: Country 102
8: Partly cloudy tonight, low near 12. A mix of sun and cloud tomorrow, high of 25. Cloudy with scattered showers Sunday, high of 21, the low near 17.

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